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0: doing tonight?
1: It's good.
2: Me too.
0: I'd like to do this next song for John Hall and Graham Nash, Bonnie Raitt, Tom Campbell, are the musicians who have the conviction, the energy to put this together that we're doing down here. And I do this for Jackson Brown and that little boy.
3: Come on.